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0: Patat, patat, patat, patat, patat, patat, patat, patat, patat, patat, patat, patat, patat, patat, patat, patat, patat, patat, patat, patat, patat, patat, patat, patat, patat, patat, patat, patat, 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
3: People club and McClough club, why you just like Kataya and Puncha? 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
0: G-Doc, come and say life sweet, yeah. 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
2: Jack on now. 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

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How should it? My God, how should it? How should it? How should it? How should it? How should it? How should it? How should it? How should it? How should it? How should it? Me wanna know how should it? How should it?

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6: 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You have the man Juice representing Hot FM. You know what I mean? Number one in a St. Lucia. Juice, keep it locked.

That's right, all the folks on the JOB doing all the work. Check, check, check in. Better late than not never, right? Good morning and welcome to the Saturday Mashup.

I apologize for the mix up. You outside on everyone hustling today, huh? That's right, rock and come in. My morning assembly. Chef Caroline, good morning, darling.

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And of course, the gentlemen at work, our bus drivers, even though it's Saturday on the road. Shabs Moise, my dear, how are you? Empress Bobo, I see you, darling.

Hey, it's a Saturday mashup. Let's get into some of your shout outs. Working. Good morning, Miss D and my friend DJ 690. Happy Saturday. Big out to all my families and friends coming from Julita in Rochester.

Yes, I pick up all the folks at work today. It's a worky speed. Happy birthday wishes going on to Mr. Bradford. He's celebrating 96 years today.

0: Auntie Eugene Antoine of Rocky Lane Opico. Good morning, darling, my Viewford family.
1: Another young boy fall. Your soul cares that night. Oh, you is a bad man.
0: Mr. Clary of Clary's Car Wash. Good morning, sweetie. High Voltage and Dominica says he's tuned in and having some Bounty Spice.

aiming at Brock Autopats in Toronto. And he says we're always dancing and chilling with the radio on Hot FM, loud and proud. Yes, I am. That's how we do it on the Supreme Sound Hot Water 5.3 96.1 FM.

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Keep on company at the food cuisine truck. And Ronnie B, how are you guys doing? Mashi Chozelle. Dr. Freezer is my team down there.

Ibig up sa inyo siya, Kings. Victorious on the game last night. Let me tell you, I know we could finish strong. Someone says, hello, we want to head a Cookie Monster.

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Celebrating her birthday tomorrow, wishing her God's guidance. And that's coming from her goddaughter, Shanice. From Monsiana. August born, Rock and Camille.

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And that's greetings coming from Ontario. Muela, muela. Luna. We're there on a Saturday. A beautiful day in the tropics. 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

Yes, folks, welcome back to the Saturday Mashup. It's Danny D on the ones and twos together with DJ 690. Birthday greetings going out to Stanley Thomas of Chasse. And that's coming from your boo Monica Daisy. Lots

Hey, Auntie Jackie, good morning. How are you? Thanks for the love always. And out here giving all of St. Lucia her thoughts and blessings. Miss Donna, good morning. Janice.

Caramel, I know my friends on the West Coast. Good morning. And of course, Tension Boys. Kanoe. Samo.

hospital. And another big shout out to St. Lucia Kings, making the country proud last night. The game continues and the vibe continues. And of course, St. Lucia is going to continue backing their team. On this beautiful Saturday, I want to big up each and every one of you for listening. Saturday mashup. The vibes continue. DJ 690 on the ones and twos.

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It's a beautiful Saturday in the tropics. Whatever you're doing, I want you to be safer. Make sure to enjoy yourself.

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My name is Danny D. And until Monday, I'm going to see you guys. Good girl. Top tier, she DJ 690 on the ones and twos. The Saturday mashup vibes continues. Yeah.

0: 26 incredible years. 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

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It's your surely the big guy, and yes, I'm in the building. Alongside me is the one and only.

And that's what says Grand Rising Big Guy. Have a blessed Saturday. Greetings coming from Pinky in Barbados. As usual, I'm trying to chill today. Hope all is well with you and family. Oh, yes, indeed, Pinky, thank you very much. Hope you have a wonderful day today as well.

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May your weekend be full of joy, laughter and love from family and loved ones. Celebrating you, love Ricky, Tat and Kidala.

And we have to the staff at KSC Cul-de-sac. Karen Taylor, Allison, Cassie, Diana, and the supervisors Esther and Nick. 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

And it's about 13 minutes after the hour of 11 o'clock. The man himself, DJ Naya. Oh, yes, indeed, he's under control right now.

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0: Hey, big up to Jackie. And that's what says big up to Nella, Angie, Rufus, and Jason.
1: Not everybody who you have you like me, and I grind me. Yeah, how you done for me? What in from TNT? What you done for me? She won the elixir, drink with online money now. Yeah, syndicate.

0: What should you tell when you are buying new? Be more careful who you confide in. 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
1: Turn up the sound! 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Loud!

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1: Lead my cause or rise, become that child of me. Fight against them that fight against me. 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Free will, boss.
0: Made it born as a discipline child.
2: And that's what says good morning, big guy. Blessings to you and the rest of the Hot FM. As a big girl, I'm here at work enjoying the music. Hope you guys have a great day. 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Remember, it's the weekend, right? Happy late birthday greeting goes out to Kia of Monier. He had a blast, and that's coming from Merlin.

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Hey, condolences goes out to Miss Ceiling and family. Hey, the family of Cockpool.

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And it's what's that big up to the guys in the morning yard. Mr. Philip, Miss Merling, Uncle Ross, J.R. Tyshop, World Boss Chester, Vincey Gaggy, Evil Pepper, Wumtuma. Not forgetting Uncle Roy.

And as well says, I would like to send condolences to the Fossois family in Liberia on the passing of their son, Dean Fossois. Blessings to the family. Long live the great Saki.

all them must take dot. 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

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It's 25 minutes after the hour of 12 o'clock. The man DJ Maya. Yes, he's at the control right now. Hey, let it play.

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3: 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No

And it's also a big guy. His mother wanted to pick up DJ Naya. Enjoying the music from Vanna. From the Vanna crew. Especially Rasky and Alvin, a.k.a. Naya. Hey, big up to the man, Mr. Famous. Mr. So Famous. Hey, how you doing, sir? Hope all is well. And big up to Christophe over in Martinique. Hey, Alex, what's up, buddy?

And this was Anna. This was a big up DJ Naya, Jacqueline in the building. Let it play. I'm enjoying the music, love, from Jacinta. Want to shout out to my loving wife, Shannon of Ancillary. I'm just sending out love to her, coming from her loving husband, Neville.

0: And this one says, a big guy, can you send out condolences to Miss Ceiling of Telford Babano on the passing of Quackball?
1: You're trying so hard, but when is not your day?
0: Hey, shout out to my sister, Miss Shirley of Bellevue, Shozala. Wishing her a blessed and safe Saturday.

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And heart. 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

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It's about 5 minutes after the hour, 2 o'clock my time is here.

I leave you in the capable hands of the man, DJ Naya. He remains until about 3 o'clock this afternoon. I now make way for Mr. Jordan. Yeah, baby. He's up next. Girl, take a minute and catch your... As I take my leave, always remember that before you try and change the world, you gotta change yourself. It all starts with the man in the mirror. 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And with that, the big guy just left the building.

0: It's just about 40 minutes after 2 in the afternoon. Mash it up Saturdays. What went on, boys? Why? Somebody getting a good boy somewhere. Oh, yeah. Hi to all the business houses, those do the afternoon shift. Welcome. Mr. Jordan, DJ Naya, we say good afternoon. Woo-hoo. More music, less conversation, then first and foremost. I'll be a bit crew in the harmony, of course, but it's chew liver. Woo. Local stew pork. The turkey. 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
1: What's it gonna be? Cause I can't pretend.
0: Lovers and friends.
1: Don't you wanna be more than friends? Hold me tight and don't let go.
0: Go down, let go. Hey, Carol!

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We have to all the lovers and the friends, the international fans. Yeah, the Crudy Basement. Yeah. How can I be so damn? I say hi to the foreign exchange, but you know, I know better than that, right? I know you said. So just now, we shall defrost in the Caribbean sooner than later.

0: Well, it's just you and I, baby girl. Just you and I.
1: Not even one day that I'm gonna start.
0: And they say real love, imagine real love, you and I. You know who make it?

0: Yeah, big up to my good friend Chris and friends about Uprising Bar.
1: Would you believe me if I told you? Will you believe?
0: Big up to Miss Mary, Uprising Bar mother. So we got our private ears, all right? We got Miss Mary over at Uprising Bar. It's her brother today. Also want to big up Curtis. Just so friend, Monsieur Bonaparte Medi. Chris, let me tell you, between you and I might be speaking out loud, but I've lost two dear friends in the last 2 weeks. So let's put it that way. I even want to talk about cockpool. So let me just leave that there. Selene!

Well, this one says a big up to Lava and Candy at L&C Hideaway. That is a band grill. Josaro to Missy. Clue. Check out Bad Boys. Briscoe. And Visa for Fire. On Saturday afternoon. We not on that. Missy turns out I'm going to give my phone to hold it about 45 pounds. And the phone says, safety deposit box. My goodness, ladies.

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3: 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One Rasta man, hold a speed father, hold a

0: That is it, Metro. That is it. 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Let me crow back to your Pam's place. Good afternoon. Hi to Cathy. And Inter. Goodness massive. Hey, Jamala. Let's go back to Royleys. Hi, Samantha. That's shabby. Hey.
1: Now, why are we in the lingerie tonight?
0: Full. Come on. Baby. My girl, follow the instructions. No lingerie tonight, darling. Both this suit. You get married? White pants off where? Be on my pal, I get married, buddy. My pal, I get married. You get married for 2 bedrooms? We have my father in Martinique, guys. God, see yourself halfway. What do you say, pun right, pun call with where? No, oh, that make it more sense because Pani J is like I'm my audio. Oh, your partner Lucas. We got the French connection. Oh, Vinny, I'm about to power live on the air. He may see. I not on that. We got Mr. Lucas. Buddy, congratulations. I'm wishing you all the best. Let's go. Boy!

me tell you, but even the idol, the family would like to moan in private. 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French Connection, bonjour. Chez Bébé de Pamoli. As a matter of fact, I want to dedicate the afternoon to my good friend, Pop Pool. 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

0: So big up on the Central Kings when they win last evening. 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So you got the Kings. Yeah. The Central Kings, of course. And it says, through God, all things are possible. Happy birthday to one, Mr. Bernard. Coming from your loving family and friends and your neighbors. It says the Salusha activists. Yeah, the Salusha activists. That's what they call themselves. It says, may God richly bless you and your family. I love you so much. Grace, better health. 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Enjoy your awesome special celebration today. Yeah, man.
1: I touch the road.
0: What? Oh, Mr. Oh, and then he says, mistake, Mr. Branford, happy birthday. I got you, love. So, Mr. Branford, happy birthday, sir. From Ms. Hyacinth, a.k.a. Auntie Jackie. 96 years young today. Wow. Mr. Branford, sir, do enjoy your special day, sir. And may God continue to give you health and strength during these torrid times, sir.

0: Sexy.
1: MG, hi, Jim, it's Katrina. 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You got the crew fighter, Ferret's Derry Yard locked in. Nico and the boys. Yes, Sandra. Let's you move.
2: You in some trouble? 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
1: And this one says hi to Lifesavers over here at Georgeville. Lifesavers Cuisine over in Georgeville. They locked in. So hi, Nuki. 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Ladies, have a wonderful afternoon. Nuki, what a name, sweetheart. Wow.

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5: Now the mercy, now the mercy. Our life was immense,
6: 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No, sir.
5: Rodney Price, poor people, governor, heaven sent you. Politician.

Wrong somebody name you call. A pop up my gun and then race the fall. Somebody that road like ball. Yeah, no, you're dead, your mother ball. Wrong man name you call. Loose off the med beat. None of mercy. 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A pop up my gun and then race the fall. Somebody that road like ball.

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0: $1.2 billion. 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What you doing there, girl?
1: Dominique.
0: Only care. What's your name? Oh, Mama, go, go, go, go. It's about a prestige bar. Hey, Mama, we...

And if you're having an ENJ this afternoon, back in the day we call it an Easy Jesus. I'm Carry On Smartly. ENJ Apple. I'm a guy, people's a blitter.

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0: this one says, condolences to my sister-in-law, Georgie, over at your Aunt Chastney Hotel. 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Hurricane. Sis, hold strong. And from your sister-in-law, Empress Boo-Boo, with much love. I can remind you guys, of course, this half an hour, or should I say, this afternoon, sorry, representing and remembering our good friend, the man Cockpool. He's this easy.
1: It could be water. It could be
0: Selena.
1: It could be penis.
0: I girl, I ain't calling you to me back who you tell. No, no, not yet.
2: It could be water. It could be rum.
0: Talks.
1: It could be
0: color.
2: Everything going down. Because the water's over.
1: It could be water.
0: Hey, Darkwin.
1: It could be
0: mama's bedrooms.
1: It

an unforgettable day on the water with Shauna as the presenter. It says Leo meets Virgo. Boat ride happening Saturday, August 29th aboard the King of Carnival. Boarding time is just about 10 a.m. Of course, tickets are only $100. Setting the vibes for the day. Selector Jerry alongside Hype Man Popcorn, DJ Terra, DJ Woody, and DJ Portmore. 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Right. And it says we've got some exciting stars. Hey, my goodness, boy, the boat ride serious, boy. Join us for this promo party. It's happening today, as a matter of fact, over at No Good's Place. That's over in Limia as of 4 o'clock this afternoon. So, hey, come out and have a good time. Good vibes, good food, great drink specials, and, of course, ticket deals. It says here, Leo meets Virgo Boat Ride, August 29th, on board the King of Carnival. Get your tickets and come see it with us. But right about now, we've got a party happening over at No Good's Place in Limia as we speak. All right, then I'll see you.

You guys, love the life you live, or live a life that you love. Love many and trust few. Always remember to be nice to folks on the way up, because you just might meet or need them on the way down. Nice to be important, and more important to be nice. Enjoy the weekend. Take care of you and each other. Hey, we outside, right? We're at the Kingswood. Good send-off last evening. We expected more wins like that.

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this might be alright. But wait, I hear the prissy bourgeois and all that. Is this the type of place that they just send this cool cat? I don't think so. I'll see when I get there. I hope they're prepared for the Prince of Bel-Air.